0: the 80s. It was the best of times. It was the worst of times.
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on here on 88.7 The River Local Radio at its best. It is Friday evening at 8 o'clock, which means it's me, your host, McKenna McGovern, playing all of the 80s at 8 this fine evening. Of course, the music looks fantastic, so I hope you're in for a great hour with 80s at 8, and of course, the 90s at 9 with me. 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

don't shed a tear here on 88.7 The River, local radio at its best. And I hope nobody's shedding any tears tonight. We're listening to my show. I hope we're grooving along to the 80 with me, your host, McKenna McGovern. Looking forward to a great 8 o'clock hour, but 15 minutes into this hour. And what more can I say other than there is fantastic music up next? Steve Winwood. Well, you see a chance here on 88.7 The River, local radio at its best.

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1: Cloudy skies for your Friday afternoon, along with a 30% chance of showers. 20-kilometer winds gusting from the northwest. The temperature at a high of 9 degrees. Partly cloudy this evening as the northwest winds continue. The temperature dropping to a low of minus 2, the wind chill at minus 6 overnight.
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Love Hurts here on 88.7 The River, local radio at its best. I really, surely hope it doesn't. Did you know that that song was first recorded by the Everly Brothers in 1960 and then was 15 years later came out with this band, and it says it totally overshadowed the original in popularity. The more you know here on The River with McKenna McGovern playing all of your 80s at 8 this fine Friday evening. Up next, Cyndi Lauper, Girls Just Wanna Have Fun, here on 88.7 The River, local radio at its best.

And that was Trooper, Two for the Show. What a great Canadian band there. Up next, we have a song which saved this artist's career. It says, before this song blew up, her album Forever Your Girl wasn't doing well. Once Straight Up was released, it shot to number one and turned the whole album into a massive success. Up next, Straight Up, here on 88.7 The River, local radio at its best.

0: Orange Crush here on the river. Well, we have a few minutes left of this 8 o'clock hour, but don't you worry, I will be on the 9 o'clock hour playing all of the 90s at 9 this Friday evening. It is McKenna McGovern. Got a few songs left of this hour, so I hope you enjoy, but I'll catch you all over at the 9 o'clock hour. Up next, Northern Pikes, Things I Do for Money here on 88.7 The River, local radio at its best.
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Inner Circle, Sweat, here on 88.7 The River, local radio at its best. What a great song to get this 9 o'clock hour where we were going to play all of the 90s at 9. I bet y'all are hoping we have weather soon here enough that we're sweating in, but for now we should enjoy this nice cool days, because come in the summertime we'll all be wishing it wasn't so hot. So just live for the day, live for the now. Up next, Sloan. 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

I was Cher, Believe, here on 88.7 The River, local radio at its best, believe it or not, but that song is popular for popularizing the heavy use of autotune as a creative effect, not just for fixing pitch. That robotic vocal sound became huge after this song. Up next, No Mercy, Where Do You Go, here on The River.

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That was Jan Arden, Could I Be Your Girl, here on 88.7 The River. That song was released in 1994 on her album Living Under June, and it became one of Jan's most recognizable songs in Canada. Up next, we have a little commercial break, but then we're back to what you love, the music, all of the 90s at 9, so stay tuned.

Backstreet Boys, As Long As You Love Me, here on 88.7 The River, local radio at its best. Well, we're about halfway through this 9 o'clock hour, and what better time than to share with you what national days it is today. Today is Friday, May the 1st. Happy May 1st, first of all. Happy start of the month. Today is National Principal's Day. Maybe if you got sent to the principal's office today, I hope you were nice to your principal, because it is all about them today. This next one is out of this world, because it's National Space Day. And lastly, it's also National Chocolate Parfait Day. So if you had some chocolate parfait for dessert, or maybe for breakfast, nobody's judging, it's a perfect day to do so. Up next, Jennifer Lopez. If You Had My Love, here on 88.7 The River, local radio at its best.

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1: Cloudy skies for your Friday afternoon, along with a 30% chance of showers. 20-kilometer winds gusting from the northwest. The temperature at a high of 9 degrees. Partly cloudy this evening as the northwest winds continue. The temperature dropping to a low of minus 2, the wind chill at minus 6 overnight.
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That song was released in 1996, and did you know, despite tons of hits, this was actually the Tragically Hip's only song to reach number one on the Canadian charts. The more you know. Up next, we got my favorite band's name, Hootie and the Blowfish. 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

That was Hemp Around here on 88.7 The River, local radio at its best. Well, this is it for me this Friday evening. We had all the 80s at 8 together and all the 90s at 9. What a great evening. I hope you all enjoyed. Still some more great music to come this 9 o'clock hour, but this is it for me. So I'm signing off. I will be here next Friday evening, again with 8 o'clock and the 9 o'clock hour. And like my dad, John Patrick, used to always say, I'm off like a wild herd of turtles.

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1: Cloudy skies for your Friday afternoon, along with a 30% chance of showers. 20-kilometer winds gusting from the northwest. The temperature at a high of 9 degrees. Partly cloudy this evening as the northwest winds continue. The temperature dropping to a low of -2, the wind chill at -6 overnight.

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1: Cloudy skies for your Friday afternoon, along with a 30% chance of showers. 20-kilometer winds gusting from the northwest. The temperature at a high of 9 degrees. Partly cloudy this evening as the northwest winds continue. The temperature dropping to a low of minus 2, the wind chill at minus 6 overnight.
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It's meeting the man of my dreams and then meeting his beautiful wife. And isn't it ironic?

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I'm going to bed, too. 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

0: Every weekday from 2 to 4, it's a river ride home with Eric and Chris. A couple of guys who wish they were game show hosts.
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1: For your Saturday, you should be looking at mainly cloudy skies with a 40% chance of showers this afternoon. The high could hit 7. The wind could knock that down to minus 5 this morning. Tonight, partly cloudy with a 40% chance of showers early this evening. The low of minus 6 could drop to minus 10 overnight with the wind. Tomorrow, expect a mix of sun and cloud with a 30% chance of showers and a high of 13.
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1: For your Saturday, you should be looking at mainly cloudy skies with a 40% chance of showers this afternoon. The high could hit 7. The wind could knock that down to minus 5 this morning. Tonight, partly cloudy with a 40% chance of showers early this evening. The low of minus 6 could drop to minus 10 overnight with the wind. Tomorrow, expect a mix of sun and cloud with a 30% chance of showers and a high of 13.
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1: For your Saturday, you should be looking at mainly cloudy skies with a 40% chance of showers this afternoon. The high could hit 7. The wind could knock that down to minus 5 this morning. Tonight, partly cloudy with a 40% chance of showers early this evening. The low of minus 6 could drop to minus 10 overnight with the wind. Tomorrow, expect a mix of sun and cloud with a 30% chance of showers and a high of 13.
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1: For your Saturday, you should be looking at mainly cloudy skies with a 40% chance of showers this afternoon. The high could hit 7. The wind could knock that down to minus 5 this morning. Tonight, partly cloudy with a 40% chance of showers early this evening. The low of minus 6 could drop to minus 10 overnight with the wind. Tomorrow, expect a mix of sun and cloud with a 30% chance of showers and a high of 13.
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0: Every weekday from 2 to 4, it's a river ride home with Eric and Chris. A couple of guys who wish they were game show hosts.
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0: 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The Ride Home Feud, the top five near five, and of course, Overdrive. 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
1: me. Hey, it's Brett Eldridge. This is my song, Songs About You.

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1: For your Saturday, you should be looking at mainly cloudy skies with a 40% chance of showers this afternoon. The high could hit 7. The wind could knock that down to minus 5 this morning. Tonight, partly cloudy with a 40% chance of showers early this evening. The low of minus 6 could drop to minus 10 overnight with the wind. Tomorrow, expect a mix of sun and cloud with a 30% chance of showers and a high of 13.
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1: For your Saturday, you should be looking at mainly cloudy skies with a 40% chance of showers this afternoon. The high could hit 7. The wind could knock that down to minus 5 this morning. Tonight, partly cloudy with a 40% chance of showers early this evening. The low of minus 6 could drop to minus 10 overnight with the wind. Tomorrow, expect a mix of sun and cloud with a 30% chance of showers and a high of 13.
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Wow, what was that this morning? Yeah, white stuff on the ground. 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Brian Campbell, Saturday afternoon. Well, the weather you see is the weather we get, but hey, I got the soundtrack for your Saturday afternoon. Music for whatever it is you're doing. We've got some Sheena Easton. How about the Gin Blossoms? Blood, Sweat, and Tears. Spin Them Wheels, Atlanta Miles, Shania Twain, The Weeknd, Maggie Andrew, Elton John, and a whole lot more. Thanks for making us a part of yours Saturday afternoon.

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0: It's May the 2nd. Monday is May the 4th. That's right. It's Star Wars Day. I'm going to talk about some Star Wars misconceptions. How about the misconception that Darth Vader said, "Luke, I am your father"? Probably the most famous line to emerge from the entire Star Wars franchise, but you probably believe that's what Darth Vader said when he shocked Luke and all the audience members with one of the most surprising reveals in movie history. However, what Vader actually said was, "No, I am your father." Lines admittedly a little hard to hear, thanks to Vader's voice-altering mask, but the fact that so many people will absolutely recall Vader saying, "Luke, I am your father," it's a clear example of the Mandela effect in action. May the 4th, coming up Monday, Star Wars Day.
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0: Little Three Doors Down for you on a Saturday afternoon. Brian Campbell keeping you company. Local radio at its best. 88.7 The River. Theatre Norwell. Yes, indeed. They're presenting Matilda the Musical. It's happening Wednesday, May 13th to Saturday, May 16th. The Norwell District High School in Palmerston. High School Musical Time. They are always great. There are some incredibly hidden talent in there. My first high school musical, grade 11, playing in the pit for The Sound of Music. Never want to see that movie again. But we did manage to come up with risque lyrics for most of the songs in the book. Anyway, Matilda the Musical. Go check it out. Theatre Norwell. It's at Norwell District School. Call the school at 519-343-3107. Let them know what night you want to come and how many student, senior, or adult tickets will be coming. Tickets are only $12 for adults, $10 for seniors and students. They'll be held at the school, cash only. It's going to be an awesome event. Go out to get a handful of some incredible young talent. Brian Campbell, local radio at its best. River weather coming up. 88.7 The River Radio weather for Mount Forest, Northern Wellington, and Southern Grey.
1: For your Saturday, you should be looking at mainly cloudy skies with a 40% chance of showers this afternoon. The high could hit 7. The wind could knock that down to minus 5 this morning. Tonight, partly cloudy with a 40% chance of showers early this evening. The low of minus 6 could drop to minus 10 overnight with the wind. Tomorrow, expect a mix of sun and cloud with a 30% chance of showers and a high of 13.
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0: Monday, May the 4th, it's Star Wars Day, as in May the 4th be with you. The misconception that Star Wars is set in the future. It may seem rather futuristic due to all the space technology, but it doesn't take place in the distant future. Actually, the misconception is cleared up at the very start of the very first Star Wars movie in the form of the famous yellow text that says, "A long time ago in a galaxy far away." Keyword, a long time ago. Still, it's easy to forget that Star Wars occurred in a long bygone time in a distant galaxy where clearly technology progressed at a much faster rate than it has on Earth. That also means a long time ago, everybody in every movie in all the franchises is dead. And now you know.
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I've been trying to fake it. Can't take another minute. I look at them, look at you. Wonder who you're gonna choose. You're the main attraction. The second that you walked in.

It's back, ladies. You know you've been waiting for it. Everybody's Secret Pleasure, the Norgan Theater in Palmerston, is featuring The Devil Wears Prada 2. It's rated PG. Showtimes are tonight at 7 and again tomorrow, Sunday, at 7 o'clock. It's the final film fest of the season. It'll also be held Monday, May 11th at 7:15, featuring The Coral. Lots of great things going on. 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Brian Campbell, Saturday afternoon. Gin Blossoms, till I hear it from you.

So can someone please explain to me the whole Java Joe doesn't wear pants thing? Is he allergic to a specific material or just pants in general? 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

Bare Naked Ladies, local radio at its best, 88.7 The River. Brian Campbell on a Saturday afternoon. Not a good day to be outside and bare naked, but, you know, weather is coming, summer is coming. Yes, indeed. In the meantime, we'll keep you warm with some music from Alanis Morissette, the Backstreet Boys. We got Toto, we got Third Eye Blind, Lennon Stella, we got some Pink, we got Simple Plan, we got a whole lot more. 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

0: forsaken me.
1: Monday is May the 4th. That is Star Wars Day, as in May the 4th be with you. Yeah, we're going to talk about Star Wars misconceptions this afternoon. How about the first Star Wars films relied on CGI for special effects? It's hard to believe how good the original Star Wars films look, even now, but barely any CGI was used to craft those galactic battle sequences. Scenes were created with a combination of puppets, miniature models, matte paint, animation, and computer-controlled stop motion. Later versions of the first three films include some CGI additions, but the first three Star Wars movies relied mostly on man-made ingenuity and redefined visual effects. You know, first time used in film for generations to come. I'm thinking Jeff Dykstra and the Dykstra Flex lens. That gives you all that really smooth space flight. And now you know.
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1: For your Saturday, you should be looking at mainly cloudy skies with a 40% chance of showers this afternoon. The high could hit 7. The wind could knock that down to minus 5 this morning. Tonight, partly cloudy with a 40% chance of showers early this evening. The low of minus 6 could drop to minus 10 overnight with the wind. Tomorrow, expect a mix of sun and cloud with a 30% chance of showers and a high of 13.
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0: 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Monday is May the 4th. It is Star Wars Day. And we're talking about Star Wars misconceptions. How about that stormtroopers always miss? Stormtroopers in many Star Wars movies famously seem incredibly inept, unable to make shots that should be easy for what is supposed to be an elite defense force. This led to the popular misconception that stormtroopers always miss. It isn't technically true, though. In the first few minutes of A New Hope, that's the first one, we see the stormtroopers successfully wiping out rebel soldiers on the Tantive IV. What's the Tantive IV? That's the big ship that got captured at the beginning. It was also supposed to be the Millennium Falcon. Facts for another day. It's also another reason why the stormtroopers seem like such abysmally poor shots on the Death Star at the end of A New Hope. They were told to miss. Viewers later learned they were instructed to let the team of intruders escape so they could be tracked to the rebel base on Yavin. Still, the stormtroopers undeniably are used as plot devices from time to time, making or missing difficult shots, depending on whatever suits the narrative. It's called screenwriting, and now you know.
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The Town of Minto's Diversity, Equity, and Inclusion Committee invites the public to a community summer clothing swap. It's happening next Saturday, May the 9th. Goes from 10 to 1 at the Clifford Community Hall. It's free. It's family-friendly. It's a chance for residents to clean out your closets, refresh your wardrobes, and reduce some waste. 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There's other advanced clothing drop-off options between May 4th and May 8th. 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

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It's local radio at its best. It's 88.7 The River. It's also Brian Campbell keeping you company on a Saturday afternoon. Great music for whatever it is you're doing. The soundtrack for a Saturday afternoon, as it were. We got some Citizen King, the Oak Ridge Boys, for a little sing-along Saturday afternoon. We got America. How about The Box? How about Maroon 5? Avril Lavigne, Billy Joel, The Beaches, and so much more. Thanks for making us a part of your Saturday afternoon.

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That's right, you got Whiteman TV, you got us. 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

0: Monday is May the 4th, and it's Star Wars Day, as in May the 4th be with you. Get it? Yeah. We're going to talk about some Star Wars misconceptions this afternoon. How about the misconception that George Lucas directed all six of the original and prequel movies? Lucas did direct the original Star Wars movies and all three movies in the prequel series, but he did not direct Episode 5, The Empire Strikes Back, or Episode 6, Return of the Jedi. Instead, the former was directed by Irwin Kershner, and Richard Marquand directed the latter. It's not known exactly why Lucas didn't direct all the movies, but he's spoken out about his general dislike of directing, citing a personal preference for producing films. And now you know.
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0: Star Wars Day coming up on Monday. Yeah, may the 4th be with you. Absolutely. Hey, something to look for next time you're watching Empire Strikes Back. Special effects in 1980 made it so you couldn't just push buttons and input, you know, CGI or AI to make things like the asteroid field chase. You know, when the Millennium Falcon was chased by TIE fighters. So when they needed asteroids, special effect whizzes like effects cameraman and eventual Return of the Jedi visual effects supervisor Ken Ralston went to the grocery store. He said, quote, "We had to shoot all these asteroids flying everywhere, so just for laughs, he went out and bought a bunch of potatoes at the local store. Stuck them on rods and started shooting potatoes, but not telling anyone. They look pretty much like rock. They're just smoother and go flying by the cockpit. Potatoes in Revenge of the Empire Strikes Back." And now you know. 88.7 The River Radio weather for Mount Forest, Northern Wellington, and Southern Grey.
1: For your Saturday, you should be looking at mainly cloudy skies with a 40% chance of showers this afternoon. The high could hit 7. The wind could knock that down to minus 5 this morning. Tonight, partly cloudy with a 40% chance of showers early this evening. The low of minus 6 could drop to minus 10 overnight with the wind. Tomorrow, expect a mix of sun and cloud with a 30% chance of showers and a high of 13.
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0: Monday is May the 4th. That is Star Wars Day. We're going to talk about May the 4th, as in May the 4th be with you. Yes. How about some misconceptions from the Star Wars things? Misconception that Jedi Knights are celibate. The idea that Jedi Knights take vows of celibacy is another common misconception floating around Star Wars fans, who are mostly celibate. But it's understandable, given the strict rules the Knights do have to follow. Although the belief is simply untrue. Jedi Knights aren't celibate. Things forbidden is attachments and possessive relationships, George Lucas confirmed himself in a 2002 BBC interview. I do the homework so you don't have to, and now you know.
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Hey, blood, it's in you to give. The Mount Forest Blood Donor Clinic takes place the first Tuesday of every month. 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

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That's right. You got Whiteman Cable. You got The River. Check us out. Channel 503. We are The River, and we are everywhere. Brian Campbell, Saturday afternoon. Great music from The Verve, Plain White Tees, Pat Benatar, Marcy Playground. How about some Darius Rucker? Taylor Swift will kick it off. Northern Pikes, Saturday afternoon.

0: But you're just a boy.
1: Monday is May the 4th, as in May the 4th be with you. That's right, Star Wars Day coming up. We're talking about all things Star Wars this afternoon. Of course, Han shot first. You've probably seen the phrase Han shot first, the t-shirt of many a Star Wars fan. It's a reference to the scene in Star Wars where Han casually shoots Greedo, one of Jabba the Hutt's bounty hunters. Director George Lucas said it was an act of self-defense when an altered version of the movie was released in 1997. With the magic of movie making and a couple of digital effects backed up Lucas's assertion. But that's not what happened in the 1997 film. And when the original script for Star Wars made its way to the internet, it was clear that Han shot Greedo first, then was unprovoked. And now you know.
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1: For your Saturday, you should be looking at mainly cloudy skies with a 40% chance of showers this afternoon. The high could hit 7. The wind could knock that down to minus 5 this morning. Tonight, partly cloudy with a 40% chance of showers early this evening. The low of minus 6 could drop to minus 10 overnight with the wind. Tomorrow, expect a mix of sun and cloud with a 30% chance of showers and a high of 13.
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0: Monday is May the 4th. It is Star Wars Day. That's right. Yeah, we're talking about things to look for in Star Wars misconceptions. How about the first movie? The infamous stormtrooper hits his head on the Death Star blast door in pursuit of Luke and Leia. Second thing you learn about this blunder is a bad case of having to go number two that caused the actor Laurie Good to bonk his head. Quote, on about the fourth take, as I shuffled along, I felt my stumble rumbling and bang, hit my head, he told the Hollywood Reporter. He also said, as I wasn't moving too fast, it was more of a scuffled bash and didn't hurt, and since no one showed a cut, he thought the shot wasn't wide enough to be in the frame. The classic stormtrooper hitting his head. YouTube it, and now you know.
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Well, that's it for me, Brian Campbell, wrapping up on a Saturday afternoon. 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We got Darius Rucker, Taylor Swift, Miles Smith, Don Amaro, or Amaro, depending on your pronunciation. Anyway, have a great afternoon, everyone. Stay safe, stay warm.

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1: For your Saturday, you should be looking at mainly cloudy skies with a 40% chance of showers this afternoon. The high could hit 7. The wind could knock that down to minus 5 this morning. Tonight, partly cloudy with a 40% chance of showers early this evening. The low of minus 6 could drop to minus 10 overnight with the wind. Tomorrow, expect a mix of sun and cloud with a 30% chance of showers and a high of 13.
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1: For your Saturday, you should be looking at mainly cloudy skies with a 40% chance of showers this afternoon. The high could hit 7. The wind could knock that down to minus 5 this morning. Tonight, partly cloudy with a 40% chance of showers early this evening. The low of minus 6 could drop to minus 10 overnight with the wind. Tomorrow, expect a mix of sun and cloud with a 30% chance of showers and a high of 13.
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1: For your Saturday, you should be looking at mainly cloudy skies with a 40% chance of showers this afternoon. The high could hit 7. The wind could knock that down to minus 5 this morning. Tonight, partly cloudy with a 40% chance of showers early this evening. The low of minus 6 could drop to minus 10 overnight with the wind. Tomorrow, expect a mix of sun and cloud with a 30% chance of showers and a high of 13.
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0: Let's go, let's go. It's the number one show on radio. Good evening, everybody. Welcome to it. It is me, Groovy G, right here on 88.7 The River and on the Grand Radio. Let's get going as we got a lot of great number ones all on the way as this is the number one show on radio. And we started it off with an awesome Canadian rocker. That was Alanna Miles with a song, Black Velvet. And that song went all the way to number one in the U.S., and it also took her to win a Grammy for the Best Rock Vocal Performance. And the song was written as a tribute to Elvis Presley, but here's the cool little part, as Elvis is never mentioned by name in the lyrics. And the Black Velvet was the idea inspired by Elvis's voice, image, and mystique. Number one from 1990 is Alanna Miles. All right, we got a lot of number ones on the way, including some Black Eyed Peas. I've got some Phil Collins. I got some INXS all in the mix. It's all coming up. In this next little set, we're going to have some James Blunt with You're Beautiful. And that is number one from, I got it here, it's from 2006. It spent only 1 week at number one. And then we have Right Said Fred with I'm Too Sexy. It spent 3 weeks at number one back in 1992. It's all right here on the number one show on radio on 88.7 The River and on the Grand Radio.
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0: with you.
1: And that is James Blunt with You're Beautiful. And that song was a breakthrough ballad that reached number one in the Billboard Hot 100 way back in 2006. And it became his only U.S. top 40 hit. It also topped the charts in multiple other countries and turned Back to Bedlam into a massive international album. Oh, my goodness. That was an awesome song. All right, so coming up, we're going to have we're going to throw in some weather and a short little break. But before that, we got a couple more great number ones as we're going to have, we're going to do, let's try this one. We're going to do some Bon Jovi with Bad Medicine, and that was number one back in 1988, and it stayed there for 2 weeks, and it became Bon Jovi's third Hot 100 following You Give Love a Bad Name and Living on a Prayer, as it was a lead single from the album New Jersey. And right now, this is Sir Mix-a-Lot. Oh, yeah. Baby Got Back right here. Oh, it spent 5 weeks at number one in 1992, and it became one of the biggest singles of 1992 and also won the Grammy Award for the Best Rap Solo Performance in 1993. Here is Sir Mix-a-Lot. Baby Got Back right here on the number one show on radio.
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0: And that was Bon Jovi with Bad Medicine. That was 2 weeks at number one in 1988. Hey, do you remember the video? It was introduced by the wild man comedian Sam Kinison. And the concept of this video was to have the fans hijack the video cameras to make a better Bon Jovi video themselves. As you can think, this was a very early fan shoot video idea before we all had cell phones, right? I mean that's what they had the original idea, and now we can make videos of anything we want now, can't we? Oh, my goodness. Hey, all right, this is where we're going to have a little short break, and we'll throw in some weather as well. So we'll be hitting up some Usher and Ludacris. We're going to get some Black Eyed Peas in there. And when we come back after the break, we're going to hear some INXS from 1988. It spent one week at number one. And we'll have some Wham with Wake Me Up Before You Go-Go, spending 3 weeks at number one back in 1984. This is the number one show on radio.
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3: For your Saturday, you should be looking at mainly cloudy skies with a 40% chance of showers this afternoon. The high could hit 7. The wind could knock that down to minus 5 this morning. Tonight, partly cloudy with a 40% chance of showers early this evening. The low of minus 6 could drop to minus 10 overnight with the wind. Tomorrow, expect a mix of sun and cloud with a 30% chance of showers and a high of 13.
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0: Welcome back. Hopefully that weather doesn't upset you too much. Hopefully you haven't put away any of your winter gear. You know, you got your toques and your winter coats. we're going to need that to stay warm this weekend. All right, so we had two heavy hitters right there. We had the Black Eyed Peas with Boom Boom Pow, and that was the Black Eyed Peas' first U.S. number one, and it stayed there for a total of 12 consecutive weeks. That was back in 2009, and it was then replaced by a number one by their own next single, I Got a Feeling, giving the group a record-setting 26 straight weeks on the top of the Hot 100. Awesome from them. Awesome from them. And then we just heard Usher with Ludacris with the song Yeah from 2004. And it was at number one for 12 weeks. Oh my goodness. 12 weeks for both of those songs. Totally, totally awesome. All right, we're going to do another short little break and we'll be back with some Phil Collins and Will Smith. So don't go anywhere. This is the number one show on radio.
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And that is Phil Collins with Another Day in Paradise from 1989 and 1990, as it spent 4 weeks at number one at the tail end of 89 right into 90. And that gives Phil Collins seventh and final solo Hot 100 number one. And it was a rare distinction of being both the last number one single of the 1980s and the first number one single of the 1990s in the U.S. I don't know. That's totally awesome. I don't think any song has done that since. Well, I'm going to have to look that up maybe. And before that, we had some Will Smith with the song Getting Jiggy With It from 1998, spending 3 weeks at number one. And he later won a Grammy for the best rap solo performance for that song. And it became one of his biggest albums, you know, of course, from the album called Big Willie Style. All right. Well, we're down to it. We only got a couple tracks left to go. So I thank you for joining me, Groovy G. This has been the number one show. All the songs have been or were number one. Yeah. We'll do it all again next week. So, you know, please think about joining me. All right. Coming up next, we're going to have the Rock Block with Brian Campbell. So there's a lot of great music is all still on the way. Two songs left for you, though, as we're going to have, first up, we're going to have some NSYNC. And the song is It's Gonna Be Me. It spent 2 weeks at number one back in 2000. And it became the only number one hit for NSYNC. Unbelievable, right? As they had several huge top 10 hits. And it was their only number one hit on the Billboard Hot 100. All right, the final song here tonight is from 1984, spending 1 week at number one. It is John Waite with Missing You. Yeah. All right, that is about it. Thank you for joining me, Groovy G. This has been the number one show on radio. As I said, Brian Campbell is up next with the Rock Block. Have a good night, 88.7 The River and on the Grand Radio. We'll see you again next.

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